0: quality, hassle-free service. So call Steamatic today.
1: Steamatic, the crew in blue is here for you.
2: Wait, what? The facts about underage drinking are a lot more serious than you might have heard. For example, the CDC says that more than 3,500 underage drinkers die each year. And according to StopAlcoholAbuse.gov, alcohol can harm brain development in young adults. Sports medicine even says that consuming alcohol increases your chance of injuries. 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
7: Lows around 65 tonight under partly cloudy skies. Northwesterly winds, 5 to 10 miles per hour. Sunshine mixed with clouds at times again tomorrow. Daytime highs approaching 93. Lows around 66. Tomorrow night, partly cloudy. Daytime highs approaching 97. Wednesday, under mainly sunny skies. 90. Thursday, thunderstorms likely. I'm meteorologist Paul Frombly on 97 KICK. Right now, 82.
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That's Hardy, your favorite country song on Taste of Country Nights with Evan Paul. I know one of your favorite country ladies in country music right now has got to be Ella Langley. She's got to be up there. Here's her brand new one. It's called Loving Life Again, and it's on Taste of Country Nights.

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Shaboozy featuring Jelly Roll. That's Amen on Taste of Country Nights. This is the song that Morgan Wallen has been teasing for a while. We got it. It's on the radio. It's Been By Now. New Morgan Wallen on Taste of Country Nights. No need.

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1: Low level off around 65 and foggy. Overnight, under partly cloudy skies, north winds around 5 miles per hour. High of 93 with fog in spots early Tuesday. Mainly clear Tuesday night, lows level off around 67. Sunny skies Wednesday with daytime highs approaching 98. 91, chance of thunderstorms Thursday. I'm meteorologist Paul Frombly on 97 Kick. Right now, 69.

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0: Just glorious beginning, right?
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0: It's a work of art. 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A masterpiece. It really is. So we started talking about other ones that are just recognizable like that, and you just love them right away. And then I was on the boat on

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